Feeling like a little 70s soul here today at the Hooskow. That was Roberta Flack. Here's Blue Magic.

0: Dion Warwick teaming up with the Spinners to help us finish up this set of the quarter hour. Hope you liked that little trip back in time. Anyhow, thanks as always for tuning in. And please stick around. 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
1: Hubert looked into my eyes, touched his finger to his heart. 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

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Yeah. He said, watch me.

0: 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Yeah.
1: That was Jimmy Burns and Soul Message Band. Right up before that, of course, Dr. John, both bringing us a little bit of funk here at the Hooskow. We'll turn to Peter Holzapfel here to help us finish off this set of the quarter hour. As always, appreciate you tuning in. We'll catch you next time.

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Hey, it's time to climb aboard the Holy Mother Metal Dinosaur and ride.

through the darkness, through the rain, and through the fog. That metal dinosaur keeps rolling on down the line.

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Tunage right now from the Clash.

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1: 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My name is Morgan Knox McLeod, and for this next little bit, you're listening to Barefoot Wild Woman Underground, where we explore a little bit of the unheard music from some of my favorite musicians. We're going to start off this set with an amazing rendition of Please Don't Let Me Be Misunderstood by Michelle Nicchello.

And isn't that what we all want, to be understood? That was Michele Nigcello, I believe. I may be pronouncing that wrong. And up next is Melody Gardot, and Your Heart Is As Black As Night.

And that was Melody Gardot with Your Heart is as Black as Night. And that's off her My One and Only Thrill deluxe version. It's a jazz 2009 record she put out. You should definitely check her out. She's incredible. I guess this set's going to be all about remakes. This is Keep On Loving You by Cigarettes After Sex.

0: Man, that was just another hot example of taking a classic and making it your own. That was Grace Potter and I Would Rather Go Blind. We're going to end this set. I'm grateful that you were here with me today, and I look forward to sharing music with you again soon. I'm going to leave today with a message that a dear friend of mine shared with me a long time ago, and that is to not hate, do not judge, do not hold resentment, do not live in fear, do not feel hopeless. Try to understand, show compassion and love like never before. We need your power. We need your strength. Help one another and believe. And with that, I'll say goodbye. This is Morgan Knox McLeod, and you've been listening to Barefoot Wild Woman Underground.
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2: 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During this hour, it's Spiritual Awakening Radio. My name is James Bean. I begin with this quote from the book Silent Tears, the poetry of Supreme Master Ching Hai. Once upon a time, a true peace lover wandered around the many worlds in search of eternal happiness. She walked over the face of the earth, the suns, the moons, and the clouds. At last she found that it was all the while hidden in her very heart. Then she sat down and was about to enjoy the newfound bliss, but suddenly she looked down and saw countless beings were still groveling in darkness. For they were searching for happiness without, just like her before, erring over millions of ages. Her tears were then rolling down, one drop, two drops, and many more. Each drop became a shining jewel, and soon the firmament was studded with glittering tears, which are the stars today. They are too shy in the day and too restless in the night to go to sleep. For all the peace seekers, the stars are there to light the way and to remind them of the compassion of a holy sage. Supreme Master Ching Hai, The Silent Tears Poetry Book. And this is something fairly similar, actually, from the Sringama Sutra of the Buddha, a Buddhist sutra. World Honored One, as I followed and made offerings to Kuan Yin, he taught me to use my illusory hearing and sublimate it to realize the diamond samadhi, which gave me the same power of compassion of all Buddhas and enabled me to transform myself into 32 bodily forms for the purpose of visiting all countries in samsara to convert and liberate living beings. World Honored One, if there are bodhisattvas who practice samadhi meditation to attain the transcendental, when there is a chance for them to realize absolute wisdom, I will appear as a Buddha to teach them the Dharma, to liberate them. If there are solitary students seeking only self-enlightenment who practice the stillness of nirvana, when there is a chance for them to realize it, I will appear as a teacher of self-enlightenment to teach them the Dharma, to liberate them. If there are students of the Four Noble Truths who, after realizing the unreality of suffering and its accumulation, tread the path leading to the extinction of passions, when there is a chance for them to achieve this, I will appear as a hearer to teach them the Dharma, to liberate them. Sringama Sutra.

It's WXNZLP and Spiritual Awakening Radio. That was Edward Simon doing a track called Pathless Path. Before that, Pathless Path by Charles Lloyd from his album Pathless Path. And the set began with Swami Kriya Ramandana, a track called Devata from Song of the Golden Lotus. A couple of spiritual quotes. This is from V.P. Vaswani, a book called The Seven Commandments of the Bhagavad Gita. Howsoever strong be the pressure of work on you, howsoever demanding be your other commitments, set aside time for your daily practice of silence, prayer, meditation, and communion with God. This quote comes from Shoghi Effendi of the Baha'i Faith. Through meditation, doors of deeper knowledge and inspiration may be opened. This is from Abdul Baha of the Baha'i Faith. Through the faculty of meditation, man attains to eternal life. Through it, he receives the breath of the Holy Spirit. The bestowal of the Spirit is given in reflection and meditation. This is from Chang Su. To a mind that is still, the entire universe surrenders. And this is from a book I picked up a few years ago called The Jesus Sutras, the Dakin Nestorian Scriptures, found in China that date back to about the time of the 7th century. To be pure and still means to be open to purity and stillness. As a result, you can intuit the truth. Detach yourself from what disturbs and distracts you, and be as pure as one who breathes in purity and emptiness. This state is the gateway to enlightenment. It is the way to peace and happiness.

0: Golden Sun is the name of that. It's by Colin Walcott from an album by the name of Grazing Dreams, courtesy of ECM Records. Before that, more Colin Walcott, Like That of Sky, from Works, a compilation of various albums by Colin Walcott. The set began with Andrew Lahiff with Towards Distant Hills, off of a release called Slow Paths Beyond. My name is James Bean. This has been Spiritual Awakening Radio, heard Sunday mornings from 8 to 9 on WXNZ Community Radio. This program is also repeated Sunday late nights at midnight. To get a playlist of the music used today, as well as copies of the various spiritual quotes I shared earlier, send me an email at this address, james@spiritualawakeningradio.com, or text me at this number, 207-358-9381. 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
2: Hey, it's time for some blues on Hooskow Radio, WXNZ, Skowhegan. My name's Captain Barney, and the name of my show is Jailhouse Blues. I'm in the old jailhouse in downtown Skowhegan recording some blues for you. Let's check it out, starting it off. Here's Carly Harvey.

there's some nasty guitar in that. Boy, do I like that. That is Mick Clark, Digging This Trench, the name of the song. Great bass line in that, too. Woo!

smoking. The name of the album from Mick Clark, Dirty Work. Randy Lee Revere did the song before that. That's the title track to his latest album, Concrete Blues. Peter Viteska and Blues Train. The album isn't out yet. The name of the song, I Did All That I Could. And that's from an album that's going to be titled Songs in the Key of V. Greg Nagy, his song, Never Mine. The name of the song and the album, The Real You. Second song in that set, Alfie Smith. The album is called Every Rome Needs a Nero. Yeah, Every Rome Needs a Nero. And the song I played from the album, Mule. Starting us off, Carly Harvey. Oh, love her voice. She Ain't Me. The name of the song, and that's from her album, Kamama. K-A-M-A-M-A. Kamama. I'm Captain Barney. Thanks for tuning in to Jailhouse Blues right here on WXNZ Skowhegan, your community radio station. Lots of great music. Always great shows coming right at you. Let's get it going again. Here's a band called Lowercase Blues.

smoking. Oh, man, was that guitar loud. I like it a lot. Gary Kane, Ain't Got the Blues, the name of the track, and that's from his album Outside the Lines. Man, yeah, that feels good. John Brennan before that, kind of an acoustic track there, Ramblin' on My Mind, great cover of that Robert Johnson song. Robert Johnson recorded that back in the 1930s. John Brennan, his album is called One Way Ride. Marcus Trummer did the second song in that set. The name of the song, Not the Same, and the name of the album, From the Start. And starting us off, that was Lowercase Blues. Nice guitar sound in that one as well. Midnight in the Afternoon, the name of the song, and that's from an album called Take It for a Ride. I'm Captain Barney. Thank you for tuning in to Jailhouse Blues right here on WXNZ Skowhegan, your community radio station. Got lots of music, lots of different genres, lots of great DJs, and community information, some news thrown in as well. Just keep it right here all the time. Starting off this final set from New Zealand, Annie, 2CU Blues, covering a B.B. King song done back in 1964, but it also draws some of the lyrics from a Lil Son Jackson song called Rockin' and Rollin' back in 1951. Let's get it going. Here's Annie, 2CU Blues.

0: That's Modern Times, the name of the track. That's Tony D from his album Electric Delta. Eddie Ninebolt did a song called Delta from his latest album Saratoga. Otilia Donaire, Mama Didn't Raise No Fool, the name of the track from her album Bluesin' It Up. Second song in that set, Lady Adrena, great cover of Wang Dang Doodle from her album Recipe for the Blues Deluxe Edition. Wang Dang Doodle, Willie Dixon song from 1954, and starting us off from New Zealand, Annie 2CU Blues, Rock Me Baby, from her album Blues Can Fly. Hey, that's my show. Thanks for sticking around.
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the Knickerbocker All-Stars from Love Makes a Woman, and they feature two different vocalists on that album. That was Thornetta Davis on Good Rockin' Daddy, Knickerbocker All-Stars. Maria Muldaur did If Dreams Come True, and Van Morrison from The Prophet Speaks. 5 a.m. Greenwich Mean Time for Van. I'm Annie, and I'm going to change things up just a little bit with this next tune. Elvis Costello from Look Now, opening track.

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When it happens, sometimes we're caught short. We don't know exactly how to handle it when it comes up. Sometimes we don't know just what to do when adversity takes over. And I have advice for all of us. I got it from our pianist, Joe Zawinul, who wrote this tune. And it sounds like what you're supposed to say when you have that kind of problem. It's called Mercy, Mercy, Mercy.

0: 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Thank you.
1: 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My name is Kim. 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We're going to start off with Arcana's House on Fire.

Okay, that was just Beck. Before that, we had Blur singing Tracy Jacks. Arcana, House on Fire started us off. And we've got time for just one more song, a little bit of Robbie Williams.

Hey, hey, and welcome to Kate's PB and Jams. You are listening to the one and only WXNZ Skowhegan Hooscow Radio. Well, folks, it's been a while since I've created some new sets for you, but I'm back. I'm back in the saddle. I'm ready to party. I'm actually not ready to party because it is the middle of winter, which no doubt is a rough time for a lot of us, so I decided to sort of make this set today. I picked songs that help me get up in the morning, songs that, you know, are bringing me a little bit of joy right now during the winter blues. So I hope these can maybe brighten your day a little bit. This first one is called Ginger Island by the one and only Concerned Ape, iconic video game designer and composer. I hope you enjoy.

0: was nice. That one sort of just, like, scratches my brain in a really nice way. Concerned Ape really does just have this, like, really wonderful quality to his songs. They're all very unique, but they fit together in a very cohesive vibe, especially if you have played the video game Stardew Valley, which is what that song is from. So yeah, that one really gets me going in the morning. Nice way to start the day. I'm going to continue on here with the set with a song by Bill Wirtz called And the Day Goes On. So Bill Wirtz is, I guess, this person who became super famous on TikTok. He had a song that went viral, but this is one of the sleeper hits. I think this one's not the popular viral one, but personally, I think this is a really great song. Should cheer you up and just kind of reminds you to keep going. So I hope you like it.
1: Woke up in the morning, traveling straight into the sun. Told my friends and family I was gone.

yeah, that's pretty much Bill Wirtz. I don't know. I like it. It might not be everyone's cup of tea, but when I first heard that song, which was a couple days ago, I just started dancing in my kitchen. I don't know, it did something for me. It woke me up a little bit. And that's one thing about these songs is that I tend to listen to them over and over again, and then my mood just, steadily increases, which is great for winter. So truly, I do owe these artists everything. Okay, next up, we are going to be listening to a song called Vacation by the group artist called Crying. Crying is a little indie group from New York City, and they kind of do like chiptune pop, and they've also got some 70s and 80s more like inspired classic rock styles, but I find the vocalist in Crying to be really sweet and comforting, and the chiptune vibes always do kind of, get me in a good mood. So I hope you like this one as well. And again, thank you so much for listening to WXNZ Skowhegan Huskow Radio. It's so great to have you here listening, and I'm really happy we can bring you commercial-free radio locally during the winter. So enjoy this one.

Wow, my mood has just drastically improved since I started recording this. So this is great. I hope you've really enjoyed these vibes today. I hope you have enjoyed the lighthearted songs that help me beat the winter blues. I know a lot of them are very, you know, video game focused, sort of, but that's just what I like. I like video games. What can I say? So to close out the set, I am going to be playing a song called Ooblets, which is from the video game Ooblets, which is composed by Pedro Silva. They are an incredible composer, also really well known for the soundtrack of Omari. So I hope you enjoy this little tune by Pedro Silva called Ooblets. Thank you so much for listening to Kate's PB and Jams. I hope to bring you even more music in the coming months. 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Thanks, folks. Take care.

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2: 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This is the Dancing with Jan show. We've got a variety pack of artists for you, so get ready. Here we go. 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

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Black cat told the white cat, I believe you're feeding a clown. 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

0: black cat told the white cat, say, you know we've been together, the white cat said, yeah. He said, don't make sense for us to get mad at one another. He said, no. He said, but you doing something I really don't like. He said, what is it? He said, just because you the black cat. The black cat told the white cat, say, I'm doing it because I'm in town. Since I had the biggest privilege, now you got a privilege to set your white self down.
1: 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You don't hear that on commercial radio, I'll tell you that. Commander Cody with the Lost Planet Airmen. Oh, talk about digging out the vinyl. That's from the LP Hot Licks, Cold Steel, and Trucker's Favorites. And, of course, we heard It Should Have Been Me. And kicking it off, classic Ames Brothers, Hit the Road to Dreamland. Going to close out this set with Annie Lennox on WXNZ. Skowhegan, you've been dancing with Jan. Thanks so much. Tell your friends and keep your dial set right here.

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My name is James Bean. It's time once again for Spiritual Awakening Radio.

The Odes, Ode 34. Where one is surrounded on every side by pleasing country, there is nothing divided in him. The likeness of that which is below is like that which is above. This is from the Emerald Tablet of Hermeticism. As above, so below. This is from Carl Sagan. The cosmos is within us. We are made of star stuff. We are a way for the universe to know itself. This is a verse from Kabir. The light of one soul is equal to that of 16 suns. And finally from Rumi, something I spotted the other day online. We are stars wrapped in skin. The light you are seeking has always been within. Welcome to Spiritual Awakening Radio.

That's called Voice of the Ancestors by Greyhawk. You're hearing Spiritual Awakening Radio on WXNZ. Before that, OFO did Vapor Drawings Part 1 from an album titled Mare Vaporium. From an album called Monument Builders, before that we heard Deceiver, a track by Losil. The show began with two tracks by Isostatic from the album Cloud Forms. We heard Across the Horizon, and the show began with Cirrus Memory by Isostatic. Before I get to this gorgeous instrumental relaxing music from Vietnam, traditional instruments played by traditional artists from Vietnam, authentic, nothing sampled, nothing electronic, nothing digital. A few spiritual quotes. In the course of his missionary activity, Guru Nanak of the Sikhs often visited foreign countries. According to local folklore, he is said to have visited Mecca in the guise of a Muslim devotee. But his not paying heed to Mohammedan etiquette nearly cost him his life. On his first night at Mecca, he slept with his feet towards the Kaaba, a holy place in Islam. He was rudely awakened by an Arab clergyman who said, "Who is this sleeping infidel who lies with his feet towards God?" To this, Guru Nanak replied, "Turn my feet in the direction where God is not." And this is from the Gospel of Judas, my favorite passage from the Gospel of Judas, a Coptic Gnostic text that was published a few years back. "Come, that I may teach you about secrets no person has ever seen. For there exists a great and boundless realm whose extent no generation of angels has seen, in which there is a great invisible spirit, which no eye of an angel has ever seen. No thought of the heart has ever comprehended, and it was never called by any name," unquote. Gospel of Judas. Not called by any name, never called by any name. In other words, nameless. And finally, this is from the Stephen Mitchell translation of the Tao Te Ching of Lao Tzu. "The Tao that can be told is not the eternal Tao. The name that can be named is not the eternal name. The unnameable is the eternally real. Naming is the origin of all particular things." Tao Te Ching of Lao Tzu.

Some relaxing instrumental music of Vietnam, wrapping up this week's edition of Spiritual Awakening Radio. That was called Autumn Moon Lullaby by Tri Nguyen. Before that, two tracks from an album called The Music of Vietnam Volume 1, courtesy of the Celestial Harmonies record label. I Miss You, and a track called Nam Bo Lullaby. The set began with Thai Kham playing an experimental 29-stringed instrument called the Don Tron, used in this performance, designed by the composer herself, a very beautiful instrument. And the name of the track was Spiritual Initiation, Sounds of Silence. My name is James Bean. 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shared during the last hour, complete with links to finding these songs online, or if you'd like to get copies of the spiritual quotes I shared earlier, send me an email at this address, 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

Annie, Your Mystic Sister, featuring two gentlemen who know their way around a flute. That was Bodhi, and the song was Flutronics 1, and before that, Johnny Lipford from his 2021 album Balance and Enlightening Your Spirit. Thank you very much for joining me on Mystic Sister.

From Mystic Sister to You, all albums released in May of 2019. Juliet Lyons right there doing the vocal work. The Light Within is her album, Songs for Yoga, Healing, and Inner Peace. Before that, Johnny Lipford with Migration, title track of his new CD, and Tom Moore and Sherry Finzer started that, and they graced us with Star Trails. I'm Annie, your Mystic Sister.

0: Music composed and performed by Gerhard Dom, and you can find that on his release, Rural Renewal. This is Annie, your mystic sister. We also heard Aine Minogue and Christopher James. At the very top of the set was Michael Kollwitz. His CD is Serenity, and he is playing peaceful music on the Chapman Stick. I hope you enjoyed that on Mystic Sister.
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Hey, it's time for some blues on Hooskar Radio. I'm Captain Barney, and the name of my show is Jailhouse Blues. This set features three cover songs by blues artists. First up, here is the Billy Walton Band covering The Temptations.

0: That was a set of three cover songs by blues artists. That last song was by Beth Hart and Joe Bonamassa, doing a great cover of a song written and recorded by Tina Turner in 1973, Nutbush City Limits. Bob Seger also did a great version of that song back in 1975. Before that, Sari Shore did a cover of Black Betty, which was a hit for Ram Jam back in 1977, but is actually a traditional song that was first recorded by Lead Belly back in 1939. Starting off the set was the Billy Walton Band covering the Temptations' 1972 hit, Papa Was a Rolling Stone, although the band Undisputed Truth actually recorded and released the song a few months before the Temps had a big hit with it. We're keeping the blues alive, so thanks for listening to Jailhouse Blues. I'm Captain Barney, and this is commercial-free XNZ.
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June, Natalia Weinstein, John Claude Miller, Will Strohan, and special guest Tim Surrett. The album, Ancient Dreams, 2014, on Face the Music, WXNZ, Skowhegan. Jitterbug Jimmy and Mr. Meaner here saying, we're running out of time already. Let's get to it. Red June.

We started out with the namesake piece of this album, Ancient Dreams, followed by Gabriel Storm, I Still Wait, Never Been to Heaven, and that last one was 31. Nice music with some great three-part harmonies. Red June. Just for you on Face the Music, WXNZ Skowhegan. Hooskow Radio. Misdemeanor and Jitterbug Jimmy, hurrying along. Thanks for tuning in and keep on the sunny side.

That was Southland of the Heart by Bruce Cockburn, kicking off this set of the quarter hour here at WXNZ, Skowhegan. Next up, off the Madman Across the Water CD, here's Elton John. Boston is-

That was Whiskey Town here on WXNC, Skowhegan. And we'll finish up this set of the quarter hour with Box of Rain by the Grateful Dead. Enjoy.

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We're so glad you have your radio dial set on WXNZ. Today we have a set of happy-go-lucky tunes for you. Let's start with The Hat Song by Colorado artist Lizzie Plotkin off her We Will Sing CD. I got

Well, Greta, I really like that last tune by Chris Hillman, When I Get a Little Money. And our next happy tune is by David Harl, singing about a happy childhood memory, Finding Natalie, off his Garden of Edendale CD.

You're listening to WXNZ, Who's Cow Radio, and this is the Floydster Set. Today we're going to feature Richard Thompson.

That is from Richard Thompson's album Electric. We started with a cut from his album Acoustic Classics and his classic song, Bee's Wing. I saw him for the first time solo in Waterville. He was great, by the way. And as we were leaving in the car, there was a car that was a little ahead of us with a license plate that said Bee's Wing. Now, that was a bit curious. We don't know if it was him or not, but I'm guessing it might have been him leaving. And then in the middle there was a cut from his album Still. This is WXNZ, Who's Cow Radio?

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I'm Lard, here to bring you another edition of Cell Block Rock. No real theme to the program once again today, just a bunch of songs I like, and I hope you will too. I'm going to start off with something from the Jealous Creatures. They put out a CD in 2012 called Bazooka. This is a cool track off it. It's called Hurry Up. Thanks for listening, folks.

That's Hunter and the Blackjacks for you right there. Doing Jubilee. Before that, you heard Carolyn Wonderland doing Open Up and Bleed. And the Jealous Creatures started off this set of Cell Block Rock doing Hurry Up. All right, I got one more for you right now from a band called Exit Verse. This is Pull Out the Nails. Thanks for listening to Who's Cow Radio, where music and art will set you free.

Hello once again, friends. It's Jeff here with the Arrested Development Show right here on WXNZ Skowhegan, Hooskow Radio. Got a special set for you today dedicated to the dearly departed lead singer of Roxette. That's Marie Fredriksson. She, along with Per Gessler, formed the band in 1986 and became internationally known as a purveyor of power pop, which I crave. Many, many hits, but we're going to play some of the deep tracks for you today. Let's kick things off with She's Got Nothing On But The Radio, right here on WXNZ.

0: Wrapping up that set with Only When I Dream from 2011's Charm School, we heard Sleeping in My Car from 1994's Crash Bang Boom, and two more from Charm School. We heard No One Makes It on Her Own and She's Got Nothing On But the Radio. That's Marie Fredriksson, the powerhouse lead singer of the pop duo, the Pop Sensations, the International Pop Sensations rock set. Marie diagnosed in 2002 with a brain tumor, fought the good fight, and finally succumbed in December of 2019. We salute you, Marie, and we love you. I'm Jeff. Thanks for listening, and we'll catch you on the flip
1: 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My name is Lard, here to bring you another edition of Cell Block Rock. Once again, no real theme to the program today, just a bunch of songs I enjoy, and I hope you will too. I'm going to start off with something from a band called Razor Light. This is In the Morning. Thanks for listening to Huskow Radio, folks.

That's The Boy and the Bear, covering Amy Winehouse's classic Back to Black. Ben Harper and Innocent Criminals did Pink Balloon. And Razorlight kicked off this set of Cell Block Rock doing In the Morning. All right, I got another cover tune for you right now. Wrap up the set. This is San Cisco covering Daft Punk. So thanks for listening to Hoosegow Radio, where art and getting lucky will set you free.

from good old Huskow Radio, WXNZ. It's another marvelous musical creation. Tunage from another planet right now. So, this is a cranking module. Yes, from the world of strange, here it comes.

0: Yes, after a while, Crocodile. As our high energy covers is a version of this little emanation from the Timtron and Huskow Radio. 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
1: This is WXNZ Busted Set with your host, Butchie Bow Wow. Features men with voices as thick as mud. First up is Leonard Cohen doing his song Everybody Knows, where the busted lyric is, "Everybody knows that you've been faithful, give or take a night or two. Everybody knows you've been discreet, but there were just so many people you had to meet without your clothes." And later in the song, there's going to be a meter on your bed that will disclose what everybody knows. Ouch! Busted!

My next thick as mud voice is Johnny Cash doing Poor Valley Girl, a historical tribute to the love of his life, June Carter Cash, from his album Songwriter, recorded in 1993 but not released until 2024. Some have called it New Cash Releases from Heaven.

Next up is Dave Alvin, doing an amazing arrangement suited perfectly for his deep baritone of Bob Dylan's Highway 61 Revisited from his 2020 album called From an Old Guitar, Rare and Unreleased Recordings. Be prepared to say out loud, wow.

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And Abe said, man, you must be putting me on. God said, no. Abe said, what? God said, you can do what you want, Abe, but next time you see me coming, yeah, you better run. Abe said, well, you want this killing done? And God said, out on Highway 61.

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So he asked poor Howard, where can I go? And Howard said, there's only one place I know. And Sam said, tell me quick, man, I gotta run. Well, old Howard just pointed with his

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Now, do you know where I could maybe get rid of these things? Louis the King said, let me think for a minute, son. And he said, yeah, I think it can be easily done. Just take everything down.

father that things weren't right. My complexion, she says, is much too white. And he said, come here and step into the light. Yeah, you're right. Let me tell the second mother this has been done. But the second mother was with the

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He was trying to create the next world war. So he found a promoter who nearly fell off the floor, who said, "Well, I've never engaged in this kind of thing before, but yeah,

0: Well, that was really fun. I guess I'll have to do more men with voices as thick as mud sets. Hope you enjoyed it as much as I did. Until next time, keep listening to WXNZ, or you know what happens. You're busted.
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I'm going to kick things off here with the Nels Klein Singers. Nobody actually sings there, but it's a 2020 release. Share the Wealth, and here is Segunda.

0: Wow, that was Apollo 440 with Stop the Rock, and before that, a remix of the Brazilian singer Daji with Valvava. And I started off with Nels Klein Singers and Segunda. I'm Time Walker, and this is Jazz Beat, and you've tuned into Huascar Radio. Thanks for listening, and tell your friends.
1: 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Give it to him.
2: 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Totally. You've been playing the exact same song for 14 hours. That means you're great. 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

Hey, it's time for some blues on Huskar Radio. This is Captain Barney, and the name of my show is Jailhouse Blues. This set features four blues songs featuring acoustic guitar. Starting it off, here's a fellow retired member of the U.S. Coast Guard, Bobby Black Hat.

0: A set featuring acoustic guitar blues. That last song was called Church Close and was performed by Reverend Peyton's Big Damn Band. Before that, Khalif Waylon Walter did a song called Papa Legbo's Lounge. The second song in the set was called Little Lonnie by Hawaiian blues band John Acapo. And starting off the set was a fellow retired Coastie, Bobby Blackhat, with a song called This Gray Beard. We're keeping the blues alive at WXNZ, so thanks for listening to my show, Jailhouse Blues. I'm Captain Barney.
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0: That is Linda Ronstadt and Anne Savoy from their album Adieu, False Heart. And that was the last Linda Ronstadt album that she recorded because of illness. She has not recorded any albums since then. We started with Los Lonely Boys from their self-titled album. And then Sergio Mendes from his album Brasileiro. And then Angelique Kidjo from her album Jinjin. Thought we'd try some foreign languages today. This is WXNZ, Who's Cow Radio.
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0: 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We are Central Maine's commercial-free community radio station. I'm Lard here to bring you another edition of Cell Block Rock Blocks. Yeah, folks, today it's a block of Dolly Parton. Yes, you heard that right, Dolly Parton. Probably never thought you'd hear me doing a block of Dolly Parton on this program. But yes, she has a latest release out. It's called Rockstar. Yes, Dolly's gone rock. On November 17th, 2023, she released Rockstar, 30-song double CD, double LP, whatever package you want to buy these days. It's pretty impressive. And I guess the whole point was Dolly got inducted into the Rock and Roll Hall of Fame, and she felt she didn't deserve it. She felt she wasn't a rock star. She's a country musician, as everyone kind of knows Dolly as. But yet she got into the Rock and Roll Hall of Fame, and she figured, well, if she's going to be in the Rock and Roll Hall of Fame, she might as well earn it. So she got together with about every rock star that's still alive these days and put together a great album. It's 30 songs, a bunch of originals that she put together just for the album, and a bunch of covers featuring the original artists helping her along. So it makes it a lot easier for her. We're going to start off with one of the originals. This is called Rockstar. It's a title cut. A little help from Richie Sambora from Bon Jovi on guitar on this one. So there we go. It's a block of Dolly Parton for you right here on Cell Block Rock and Who's Cow Radio, where music and Dolly will set you free.
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2: 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It's her passion.
1: That's passion? 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
3: Well, I'm gonna be in rock and roll whether you two like it or not.

There she is, folks. Dolly Parton with Rob Halford, no less, of Judas Priest fame. Yeah, talk about a mashup. Dolly Parton and Rob Halford doing Bygones off the new Dolly Parton CD called Rockstar. You also heard her doing a duet with Melissa Etheridge, Try to Rock and Roll Me. It's a very cool track. And you heard the title track called Rockstar with Richie Sambora. All right, I'm going to squeeze in one more for you now. Those three were three of the nine originals that are on the CD. But this is one of the covers of the other 21 songs are all covers that said done with the original artist, which makes it a lot easier. This is a version of Heartbreaker with help from Pat Benatar and, of course, her husband on guitar, Neil Giraldo. So there we go. It's more Dolly Parton Rockstar for you right here on Cell Block Rock and Huskow Radio. 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

It's the B-Side Beat on WXNZ. On this edition, we bring you Country Memories. We kick it off with Helen Cornelius and Jim Ed Brown with I Don't Want to Have to Marry You. George Hamilton IV follows that up with Early Morning Rain. Jan Howard brings us When We Tried, Kyle Perkins and Matchbox. And we wrap up the show with Back to Back from Jeannie Pruitt.

earthly good to me. Cause I'm stuck here on the ground, girl.

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1: Hello out there in the WXNZ listening area. I'm Ivor, this is Country Folk, and we're going to be listening to some of the music today of Jefferson Haymar. And he sings with Eamon O'Leary on this first disc of his called The Murphy Beds. I think you're going to like this one. It's called The Old Churchyard.

And here's Jefferson Hamar singing with his band, which is Jeff Picker, John Fadum, Alex Spiegelman, Dylan Seamus Foley, Tim Britton, Jim Fitting, Robin McMillan, Hannah Reed, Sarah Giroux, and Mark Ettinger. They're going to play Alameda.

We met Jefferson Hammer on Swan's Island at the Sweet Chariot Music Festival. And here's one of the ones that I really liked, which is called Champlain.

Hey now, once again, it's time to get Timternized here at Huskow Radio, good ol' XNZ. Well, one thing I'm probably going to initiate from time to time is taking a little journey. Yes, a journey to see the country. Yes, you're in Tron country right now. Starting things out with Hank Williams.

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His daddy made the whiskey, son, he drove the load. When his engine roared, they called the highway Thunder Road. Sometimes into Asheville, sometimes Memphis Town.

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1: And there was thunder, thunder over Thunder Road.
0: Thunder was his engine and white lightning was his load.
1: And there was moonshine, moonshine, quenched the devil's thirst.
0: The law they swore they'd get him, but the devil got him first. On the 1st of April, 1954, the federal man sent word he'd better make his run no more. He said 200 agents were covering the state. Whichever road he tried to take, he'd get him sure his fate.

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0: fantastic. That goes way back to 1944, remember?
1: Yes, it sure did.
0: That's going a long way back.
1: That's when you were a teenager, wasn't it,
0: Yeah,
1: Ernie?
0: About like Tinker Tub, Ernest Jr. sitting over
1: We
0: there.
1: Intended to get Ernest Jr., little Tinker, to come in and visit with us today, but I don't believe scale's big enough for him.
0: No, he said the scale was a little low, so he's not going to work like that.
1: You really did that song fine, Ernest. In fact, I don't know if many can sing them like that.
0: Thank you, Tommy.
1: Driving nails in my coffin. You know what?
0: It was loud in here.
1: Yes, it was.
2: Yes, you've just been on a drive through Tron country. Yes, we heard from Ernest Tubb from a 1961 live performance at the Grand Ole Opry. Foggy Mountain Breakdown from Flattened Scruggs. Robert Mitchum with Thunder Road. Honky Tonk Man from Johnny Horton. And, of course, Patsy Cline walking after midnight and Hank Williams setting the woods on fire. Yes, you've been Timtronized.
3: This is Spin Mall. Up next is the Black Keys. Their song is 10 Cent Pistol from the album Brothers.

That was Alabama Shakes from the song is Guess Who? The album is Sound and Color. You're listening to Spinwall. Up next is Spoon from their song Inside Out. And the album is They Want My Soul.

John McCutcheon, To Everyone in All the World, a celebration of Pete Seeger, all Pete Seeger songs on that. I'm Annie, and I just made a sandwich. The filling was the Beatles, and the bread was muddy water. We started with Carl Snyder and Friends, I'd Rather Drink Muddy Water. And, of course, that one was waist-deep in the big muddy. All right, so what happens when you get all muddy? Well, you wash it away. Here's Blue Largo.

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Scatterlings of Africa.

Well, we've got a little bit of a world beat going on here for this edition of Dancing with Jan. That was King Sunny Ade and his African Beats from the LP Aura. We heard Oremi, also Jimmy Cliff with Meeting in Africa. And the first band I played was Jaluka, Scatterlings of Africa. That is the title track off of the LP. Thanks for listening to WXNZ. Tell your friends.

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We're radio, art, and a bit of wild woman just might set you free. My name's Morgan Knox McLeod, and for this next little bit, you're listening to Barefoot Wild Woman Underground. My hope is that you'll leave smiling, maybe danced a bit, and looking forward to tomorrow. Our first song today was from a band that I started listening to about 12 years ago, the Wood Brothers, and it's A Little Bit Broken.

0: I'm a little bit broken. Jono's broken.
1: It's alright.
0: Chris is broken.

And that was Morning Time by the Brothers Comatose, and that featured Nikki Bloom. Before that, we had The Devil Is All Around by Shovels and Rope. Up next, another great one, High Steppin' by the Yvette Brothers.

Well, it's warfare out there, folks. You're either working for success or to be rich or, God help us, famous. Or you're working against the clock just to stay afloat. Got your nose all scraped up from the grindstone. You're digging for diamonds and only finding rhinestones. Meanwhile, it's August and the tax man has never heard of summer vacation. You're either working on yourself or you're looking after babies, taking care of your old man or your old lady. And the direct line to the hospital just says, leave a message. See, you can only live one day at a time, only drive one hot rod at a time, only say one word at a time, and only think one thought at a time. And every soul is alone when the day becomes night, and there in the dark if you can try to see the light, in the most pitch black shape of the loneliest shadow, well then you ought to sleep well, because there's hope for sure. Well, I don't know about all that being true, but I do know this.

That last one was Call on Me by Anders Osborne. This is Morgan Knox McCloud, and you've been listening to Barefoot Wild Woman Underground. I hope you've smiled, I hope you've danced, and most importantly, I hope you remember that it's okay to be a little bit broken, just as long as you never forget your worth.

0: 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Yeah, we love it.
1: Well, hello, Huskow Radio fans. I am DJ Timewalker, and this is Jazz Beat on WXNZ Skowhegan, featuring some Chris Mondak from his 2023 release, Blank with Color. Here is Everybody Knows.

We're listening to some Chris Mondack. He's the bass player here on this album, Blank With Color. You just heard Complicated, and before that was Skunk Funk and Everybody Knows. Those were all original Chris Mondack tunes, but here's a cover of an Ian Gome and Nick Lowe tune, Cruel to Be Kind, on Jazzbeat.

0: Well, my friends, it's time for another Western Swing set from WXNZ. Let's have a pity party for one. Here's Asleep at the Wheel with Manhattan Transfer and Willie Nelson as well.
1: I'm throwing

Yeah, the Hot Club of Cowtown. I laughed when I think how I cried over you. Cajun Playboys, well, that's from another set that I was building. I make a lot of notes and chicken scratches on the paper here. I ain't got nobody. Bob Wilson is Texas Playboys. I'm having a party. Miss Marianne and her ragtime wranglers. Well, it's all been about love lost, being alone, yada yada. Pity party for one. But let's take a trip to fantasy land. Here's Burl Ives in a place where we can all be in our heads.

Hey, it's time for some blues on Huskar Radio. This is Captain Barney, and the name of my show is Jailhouse Blues. This set features four blues songs sung by female blues vocalists. The first two songs feature a young lady from Croatia, Vanya Skye. Check it out.

That Feels Good, a set featuring female vocalists. That last song was titled Mighty River and was performed by the band Mississippi Bigfoot, featuring vocalist Christina Vieira. Before that, Bridget Rios Purdy did a song called Rise Like the Water. The first two songs featured vocals by Vanya Sky. The second song was a live version of a song called All Night, along with Mike Zito and Bernard Allison. The three of them toured as Blues Caravan 2018, and starting off the set was Vanya Sky on her own with a song titled Give Me Back My Soul. We're keeping the blues alive at WXNZ, so thanks for listening to my show, Jailhouse Blues. I'm Captain Barney, and this is commercial-free XNZ

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I'm Lard, here to bring you another edition of Cell Block Rock. It's my daytime show here at the Hooskow. Going to start off the program today with something from a band called King Leg. From the CD Meet King Leg, released in 2017. This is the lead track. It's called Great Outdoors. Thanks for listening to Hooskow Radio, folks.

That's Ailey Jane for you right there from their CD from way back in 2006 called Never Been Better. You just heard Will Never Be Satisfied. Going to get to another one of those in just a second, but I'm going to let you know before that, you heard it from Grandin Noble doing the Bone Church. Sego did Fool Around, and King Leg kicked off this set of Cell Block Rock doing Great Outdoors. All right, one more from Ailey Jane for you right now. This is also off the same album. This is called High Too Low. Thanks for listening to Huskar Radio, where music and art will always set you free.

Thanks for joining us on WXNZ Huskow Radio, where music and art will set you free. It's time for another trip into the Tone Zone. I'm Tony Two Tone. Follow me now into the unknown. Today I'd like to get a little dystopian, and we'll be starting things off with an artist out of Baltimore, Maryland. This is Dan Deacon, When I Was Done Dying.

grinning wildly, expressing life. As they stood there above me, being flanked on each side, I felt no need.

And that was The Specials with Ghost Town here on WXNZ Huskow Radio, Skowhegan. That song always gave me the chills, but in the best kind of ways. And finally, an artist that really needs no introduction, part of the iconic group The Beatles, with a song written by himself and his wife Linda off his 1971 solo album Ram. This is Paul McCartney with Monkberry Moon Delight.

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0: obeys, and it disobeys me. It never ends. And that was David Gilmour from his brand new CD, Luck and the Strange. And that song was Scattered, and before that it was Luck and Strange. And we started the set off with Vita Brevis. 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
8: 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This is Spin Mall. I've got some groove, funk, soul music for you today, starting with Sir Woman, a.k.a. Kelsey Wilson. Name of the tune, Making Love.

song called Love Moves Slow, 2024, from artist's name Eddie9V. Before that, we had something from British composer and arranger Keith Mansfield and the KPM Orchestra, name of the tune, Morning Broadway. And we started that off with Sir Woman, a.k.a. Kelsey Wilson, Making Love. We're going to go out with two more on WXNZ, something from Ron Allen Steele, Chicago session guitarist from the 60s, Walking in Philly. And the last one is something from Bob Sinclair, Stephen Edwards, World Hold On, Children of the Sky. Thanks for listening to Spin Mall. Until next time.

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Don't you love those horns? That was Leaving Time by Dust Bowl Revival. And now coming at you is Always by David Harrell.

Tammy, our next song is going to be a nice little bluegrass number by Curly Seckler. It's called Take a Little Time.

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Just in time for another edition of Dancing with Jan on WXNZ. Found this in the vinyl closet. John Lincoln Wright and the Sour Mash Review. 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

0: Well, thank you, John Lincoln Wright and the Sour Mash Review. Boy, I'm flashing back on that. I remember seeing him when they used to have bands out at Eaton Mountain, so, you know, back in the day. We heard You Can't Get Here From There, When Can We Spend Another Night With You, Laid Off, They Tore Down the Hillbilly Ranch, and I Will Make It On My Own. Wonder where he is today. Hope you've enjoyed that as much as I have. You've been dancing with Jan on Huskow Radio, WXNZ. Tell your friends and keep it there. 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
1: 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This is Spin Mall. We're going to be listening to four female singers, starting with Beth Orton from her 2016 CD, Kid Sticks. The name of the tune is 1973.

right. That was a 2020 release from Norah Jones. The name of the song is To Live, from a CD called Pick Me Up Off the Floor. Lucinda Williams before that from her great CD, Car Wheels on a Gravel Road, 1998, Can't Let Go. And we started that off with Beth Orton from a 2016 CD, song called 1973. And we'll go out with one more from Anoni, when she was known as Antony, as in Antony and the Johnsons. She's singing the 1984 Leonard Cohen song, If It Be Your Will, ever so beautifully. Thanks for listening to Spin Mall. Until next time.

small and think big, y'all. Everybody wants a whole lot of money in

I'm Annie, and let's go through the music for you. That was Scott Waters, and before that, Michael Jonathan doing the very classic Blue Skies. Neil Young from Homegrown, title track. Michael Franti, Start Small, Think Big, and that's from Work Hard and Be Nice. And Puss in Boots, that's Nora Jones' band right there at the top with Something You Can Do. Next up in this set, it's Haim, and this is the opening track of their latest one, Women in Music Part 3.

and a bit of truth will set you free. My name's Morgan Knox McLeod, and for this next little bit, you're listening to Barefoot, Wild Woman Underground. My hope today and all days is that I expose you to a song or two that you may not have heard, and or remind you of one that you loved and haven't heard in a bit. We're going to start out our set today with Brandi Carlile and My Song.

And that was Ain't No Easy Way by the Black Rebel Motorcycle Club. And just before that, we had Stone by Whiskey Myers. Up next, Chris Stapleton and Starting Over.

and that was Trying to Let Her by Rustin Kelly. And before that, we had Starting Over by Chris Stapleton and Stone by Whiskey Myers. And we started off our set today with My Song by Brandi Carlile. This is my time, and I'm grateful that you're with me today. I hope you all had a reminder to, you know, maybe accept some love. I am wishing you a beautiful day. This is Morgan Knox McLeod. Goodbye.

0: That was The Helm of Ned Kelly by Blackbird Rom, Of Chivalry and Romance in a Dumpster by This Bike is a Pipe Bomb, Best Friends Forever with Hand Pocket, The List by Defiance Ohio, and Den Fliegende Bokrulen with Trisker 9. 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
2: Really? 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

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Lord, have mercy, girl. I'm gonna have a lot of fun.

couple in a row there from David Allan Coe off his Penitentiary Blues CD. Before that, we heard from Elton John off his debut album. And we'll finish up this set of the quarter hour off of Oh Mercy, Bob Dylan. Here's Everything Is Broken.

That was Magician from Jefferson Starship. We continue this magical show on WXNZ Skowhegan Hooskow Radio and the B-Side Beat with Magic from Pilot. We have Magic Man from sisters Ann and Nancy Wilson and Hart. And we finish up the show with Steppenwolf and Magic Carpet Ride.

Hey, it's time for some blues on Hoosgar Radio. This is Captain Barney, and the name of my show is Jailhouse Blues. This set features four cover songs by blues artists. Up first, the Lucky Three Blues Band covering a song which was a minor hit for the Guess Who in 1965.

A set featuring four cover songs by various blues artists from various times in the past. That last song, C'est la vie, by Little Ronnie and the Grand Dukes. It was originally done by Chuck Berry in 1964, but under a different song title. Chuck's hit version was called You Never Can Tell. Little Ronnie's version, C'est la vie. Before that, Claude Hay from Australia covered the Beatles' song, Come Together. The second song in that set was by Jake Chisholm, covering a Young Rascal song from 1966 titled You Better Run. Starting off the set, that was the Lucky Three Blues Band with their version of the 1965 hit by The Guess Who called Shakin' All Over, although the first recorded version was in 1960 by Johnny Kidd and the Pirates. We're keeping the blues alive at WXNZ, so thanks for listening to my show, Jailhouse Blues. I'm Captain Barney, and this is commercial-free XNZ.

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1: And now let's go for a few blasts from the past. Yes, this is Red Nichols with a classic bit. Hi, I'm John.

0: Yes, one of my favorite artists from the time period, Bo Diddley.
1: Yep, yep.
0: Tune in right now from the Monarch.

Well, on those notes, it's time for me to clear on out. Yes, this has been another edition of the John Kiesan Sarkeesian Rock and Roll Radio Show. Ask for it by name, only on Huskow Radio. 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

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We are Central Maine's commercial-free community radio station. My name is Lard, here to bring you another edition of Cell Block Rock. Today we're wrapping up the mega block of U2. This is part four. Now, after years of experimentation, U2 looked to simplify their sound, and in October of 2000, they released their third masterpiece, All That You Can't Leave Behind, which featured their first hit in many years called Beautiful Day. And it was kind of a return to basics of their sound, return of the band all playing in one room and being recorded together. And also featured this single. This is called Elevation. So thanks for listening, folks.

off of No Line on the Horizon, that's U2 with stand-up comedy. Before that was Vertigo off of 2004's How to Dismantle an Atomic Bomb, and Elevation was back there as well, the Tomb Raider mix, by the way. All right, I'm going to get time for one more. In 2014 and 2017, respectively, U2 released two companion albums, Songs of Innocence and Songs of Experience. Off of that latter album, I'm going to bring you Red Flag Day. But first, a couple of U2 facts for you. U2 has released 14 studio albums, selling 170 million copies worldwide, making them one of the best-selling artists in music history. And they have won 22 Grammy Awards, which is more than any other artist in history. And hopefully their career is only getting going. Hopefully they're going to be around a long, long time. So here we go. Off of the last album, this is Red Flag Day, right here for you on Cell Block Rock and Huskar Radio, where art and U2 will set you free.

I'm talking now. Got my own life to live. I'm the one who's gonna have to die when it's time for me to die. So let me live my life the way I want to. Yeah. Sing on, brother.

Hi there once again. It's Jeff with the Arrested Development Show right here on WXNZ Skowhegan Hooskow Radio. Got some Americana queued up for you today. Pretty much new stuff, too. Going to kick things off with The Secret Sisters.

Wrapping things up with Suitcase Junket, who is actually a guy named Matthew Lorenz from Amherst, Mass. We heard Everything I Like from his album Mean Dog Trampoline. Sun Volt, headed up by Jay Farrar. We heard Double May Care from their new album Union. Molly Tuttle is a terrific bluegrass instrumentalist, notable for winning the 2017 International Bluegrass Musicians Award, the first woman to do so. We heard Light Came In, Power Went Out. Jade Bird, all of 22 years old, from Hexham, England, in the Americana thing, go figure. We heard Love Has All Been Done from her debut album, self-titled. And Secret Sisters, Rattle My Bones, 2014. I'm Jeff. Hope you enjoyed it. To rock with a twang, we love Americana here at Who's Got Radio, and all kinds of other stuff, too. Stay tuned. We'll see you on the flip side.

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0: You're just in time to join us for The Great Escape with Hambone
1: and Greta. Today our set is a tribute to hair. We won't be having a bad hair day today. That's why we started this set with Dick Curless singing Bright Lights and Blonde-Haired Women off his Travelin' Man album that was published in 2013.
0: Greta, our next song is going to take us back to a time when hair was a defining statement for our generation. Let's listen to San Francisco, Be Sure to Wear Flowers in Your Hair by Scott McKenzie.

bed at sunset. 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This is the tale of the red-headed stranger.

0: You just heard Willie Nelson singing Redheaded Stranger off his album of the same name. Hambone, this last song is especially for you and your fellow comrades. Let's have a little fun listening to Life According to Four Bitchin' Babes.
1: Hi, girls.
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1: 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Do you think we could discuss this?
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1: Please don't do it.
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the land. I could say Bella, Bella, even say Wunderbar. 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I've tried to explain.

All right, we started that set off with Waiting for Benny by the Charlie Christian Jammers, Dizzy Gillespie's band with Carambola, Guy Lombardo with By Mir Bis Du Shain, finished up with the Modern Jazz Quartet doing Bag's Groove. 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

here we go now. Well, I crawled across the desert just for you, babe. And you said, so what?

That is the Alabama Shakes from their album Sound and Color. We started with an album from Tab Benoit, or Benoit, if you're from Maine perhaps, and his album Lonesome for the Road. And then on to Solomon Burke from Give It Up, and William Bell from This Is Where I Live, and this is WXNZ, Who's Cow Radio.

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On this set, we're going to treat you to a little bit of Tony Bennett. Coming to you on WXNZ Hooskow Radio. And it's Face the Music with Jitterbug Jimmy and Misdemeanor. 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

mean a thing if it ain't got that swing. Don't mean a thing, all you gotta do is swing. 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It don't mean a thing if it ain't got that swing.

0: Bennett sings Ellington, Hot and Cool, 1999. We started off with I'm Just a Lucky So-and-So, followed by Chelsea Bridge, Azure, and that last one was It Don't Mean a Thing If It Ain't Got That Swing. Ain't that the truth? It's WXNZ Hoofscow Radio. 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

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So this is a mixed set of a couple bands on the Fort Knox 5 record label, and I am actually going to start with Queued Up. This is the Party Breakers tune featuring Jeremy Joyce. Here is the Fort Knox 5 remix on Jazzbeat.

Well, there were a couple of Mega Man tunes for you. You just heard Fly, the Pulp Fusion remix featuring Isis Ashton and Alpha Mama. Before that was...

Hello there, friends. Jeff here. It's the Arrested Development Show right here on WXNZ Skowhegan, bringing you the best from the 50s to the space age music of tomorrow. Got some odds and ends here for you. A little of this, a little of that. Let's kick things off with Rick Derringer and the McCoys.

0: Wrapping it up from 1989's Brain Drain, we heard the Ramones, of course, very optimistic with I Believe in Miracles, a frequent cover by Pearl Jam during their live shows. And an editorial note, if I may, this set's being recorded shortly after the Red Sox 2018 World Series victory, their fourth in this century, and anyone who grew up suffering prior to 2004 would consider four World Series titles a miracle. Daniel Romano from Canada, his 2018 track Pride of Queens, Wild Child from the band Shopping from their 2018 album The Body Official, and The McCoys from 1965. I got to go back and watch that little girl dance. I'm Jeff. Hope you enjoyed it. Odds and ends, overs and unders. We love them all right here on Huskow Radio.
1: We're going to do a jam session here, and I would like to introduce Johnny Sammartino down there on end.
2: Yeah, John is part of my band, and now this boy is he's been on a lot of hit records.
1: Oh yeah.
2: Have him run down your some of your credits, John.
3: Oh, well, let me see. I actually got started, this is when I met you, I was with Andy Gibb. So I made all the Andy Gibb records down in South Florida. And that's how I met Dave. Dave came down there to mix and finish his Mariposa de Oro album.
1: Oh, yeah.
3: And that was back in 1978 when we were young and pretty.
2: Yeah, we're young and pretty. Young and viral.
4: Yeah, we're still young, we just ain't pretty.
3: There we go. And then I also did a thing with Firefall for many years, which you know about.
1: I
3: became the lead singer of Firefall in 1982 and kind of drove that ship till around 89. And then here I am.
4: Here he is.
3: Sitting in with Dave.
1: On a Hippie Fest
4: doing
1: tour.
4: Doing a hell of a bang-up job, too,
3: yeah.
4: Brother.
3: It's like,
1: so
3: it's like bumper cars out there.
1: So, Mark, are you playing percussion on this? Do we need to get you like a beer bottle or something you can bang with?
4: I'm going to pull a Rundgren and beat on the
2: leg of his Alex?
4: Chair.
2: Where's Alex?
1: Right on.
4: Take my shoe.
1: Well, folks, we're going to step back and let them play.
2: Where's Mr. Drizos? Because I need his voice on this tune. What do you do? Has he disappeared? All right,
1: what
2: it's
1: do you,
2: you John.
4: Rick's right there.
2: It's you and me, Johnny.
1: Oh, yeah. I mean, you got to have Rick Derringer in on this session.
4: Yeah.
1: You can't have Rick Derringer in the house and not be playing.
2: Well, I could do it. Well, I'll do it.
3: I'm still not hearing this one here.
2: All right. Well, I don't know if you... Well, If you two want to add a lib on this, you think you can.
3: It's okay.

0: You guys have no idea how unbelievably cool this is to look up on stage and see you guys sitting here. Because this place has been
1: maybe
0: a dream.
1: We should form a band.
0: Hey, dude, we're getting the band back together.
2: That's it. Yeah.
3: Great concert, dude.
0: Yeah.
4: You are listening to WXNZ. My name is Lard, here to bring you another set of songs from my show, Cell Block Rock A to Z, where each set is made up of bands and artists whose names begin with the same letter. This show, the letter is going to be N. Yes, about halfway through the alphabet now. And I'm going to begin with one of the biggest N bands, Nirvana. This is off their Unplugged in New York CD. They recorded just 4 months before lead singer Kurt Cobain killed himself, allegedly. This is About a Girl. 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
5: Good evening. This is off our first record. 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

All right, that's a band called No Fault with Walk in the Park. Neutral Milk Hotel did Holland 1945, and I got to send a shout-out to my son Kyle for suggesting that one to me. Thanks, Kyle. That's a pretty cool song. And Nirvana kicked off this N edition of Cell Block Rock A to Z. Okay, I'm going to leave you with No Doubt now off their breakthrough album Tragic Kingdom. It's Sunday morning. 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
3: Hello again, ladies and gentlemen. It's Jeff for the Arrested Development Show right here on Ooskow Radio, WXNZ in Skowhegan, Maine. Going to play some music for you today. While I do that, I'm going to step out for a cup of coffee.

Getting the Coffee Percolating, and that set we just heard from a favorite of mine, Randy Weeks, from a 2009 album called Go My Way. We were at Black Coffee and Lifesavers. John Hiatt and the Goners from 2003's Beneath This Gruff Exterior. We heard How Bad's the Coffee? Lefty Frizzell, 1958. Cigarettes and Coffee Blues, and Frank Sinatra from his classic Ring-a-Ding Ding album, 1960. We heard The Coffee Song. They got a lot of coffee way down there in Brazil. I'm Jeff. Time for a coffee break, and just remember, it's not hard to see that the problems of three people don't amount to a hill of beans in this crazy world. Husqvar Radio.

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Jitterbug Jim, your misdemeanor here, coming to you via the one and only Hooskow Radio, right here in Skowhegan, Maine. This set will feature a fabulous band, a big band, Susan Dedeschi and Derek Trucks, husband and wife. Together and with many others, they are the Tedeschi Trucks Band. When they play their music, they seem to go on a journey of sorts. From their 2017 album, Live from the Fox Oakland, here's I Want More, Soul Sacrifice Outro.

Well, that was quite a journey. Tedeschi Trucks Band, live from the Fox Oakland. That was one song off a double CD album, and all the cuts are really good. Check it out. Susan Tedeschi once said, "The most important thing about being a musician is loving to play music. You don't do it for any other reason." This is WXNZ Huskow Radio, where we play all kinds of music all the time. Jitterbug Jimmy and Mr. Meaner with Face the Music. Hope you like the set. Thanks for tuning in, and keep on the sunny side.

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Time for Dancing with Jan once again, and you know I love Jimmy Buffett, miss him terribly. And many of you have told me you love hearing some of the B-sides, the things that you don't hear on the radio all the time. So here we go with some of his stories. This is from Banana Wind, and it's called Only Time Will Tell.

0: Steve Goodman helped Jimmy Buffett write that tune, Frankie and Lola. Before that, one that was written by Mac McAnally, The City, Schoolboy Heart, and Only Time Will Tell from Jimmy Buffett B-Sides. You've been dancing with Jan on Huascar Radio in downtown Scow, Vegas. You know us, you love us, you can't live without us. 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
2: 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I got a set for you here that features Al Dimeola, the guitar great, from his 2013 record, All Your Life, a tribute to the Beatles.

We've been listening to some selections off the Al Di Meola album, All Your Life, a tribute to the Beatles. You just heard Penny Lane, In My Life before that, and I started off with For the Benefit of Mr. Kite, and I'll leave you off with one more to wind up this set. Here is Eleanor Rigby, done by Al Di Meola, on WXNZ, Husqvarna Radio.

Hey, I'm DJ Time Walker, and this is Jazzbeat. Modern sounds and new releases and cool, wild music. That was just Rashid Taha with Kelma, and here is Sure I Can from their 2004 album Waypoints and Last Warm Place.

Well, this is Jazz Beat on Husker Radio. I'm Time Walker. You've been listening to Sure I Can, the song Half Step. Before that, Last Warm Place. 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

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All right, we're going to start this set off with a song called Entre los Dos by Illa Bamba.

0: night, that was Haim doing The Wire. We had Fruit Bats doing Shane before that. And starting it off, we had La Bamba doing Entre Los Dos. All right, I'm going to go out with one more from Yo La Tengo, Periodically Double or Triple. This is Spin Mall. Thanks for listening. Until next time, and keep your hands washed. 20 seconds to your favorite song.
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From her CD Blues and Angels, that's Sandy Carroll. Came out in the fall of 2018. Bonnie Raitt, of course, and Maria Muldaur. Here's a little girl from Jacksonville, and that's from her recent release of All Songs of Blue Lou Barker. The Knickerbocker All-Stars featuring Darcell Wilson.

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Bebop Alula, House Jumpers, from their recent release called Foolin' Around. And before that, Dan Hicks and the Hot Licks recorded live. And we started out with Hot Club Sandwich, their 2018 release called No Pressure. And we heard It Ain't Right. I'm Annie. Here's Jen Hodge All-Stars, Rockin' in Rhythm.

We're listening to Black Hero, the 2019 release called The Immortal Steppa. Let the Funk Out. Also, Al Green. Great to hear that one. Let's Stay Together. And Duran Jones and the Indications. That's their 2019 release called American Love Call. Don't You Know, from Duran Jones. I'm Annie. And now a popular band at the festivals. This is the Julian Taylor Band. They're from Toronto.

Haim with Don't Wanna from their new album, Women in Music Part 3, and Michael Franti ahead of that, also recent release. Work Hard and Be Nice, that's the title track. Steely Dan did Black Friday and Bob Dylan from his latest one, and actually it's a double pocket. The one I played is called Rough and Rowdy Ways and Goodbye Jimmy Reed. I'm Annie, and I'm going to play Runaway Express next. And this is a Buddy Holly medley. I think you'll recognize the tunes.